Rob Zombie, Three Doors Down, Nine Inch Nails, and New Architects coming up this hour. It's Glenda, and if you're looking to go catch Whitechapel, I'll let you know how to score those tickets right after A Perfect Circle with their new one, Starless, on the Blitz.

0: states this year. There we go. It's going to cost you because they're going to be coming to Hawaii. That's the closest they're coming here. So December 19th. So maybe if you're a good boy or girl this year, you can get a great Christmas present. It's just going to cost you lots of money. So look out for that. Maybe some new music by then. But if you're trying to go catch Whitechapel, the Blitz, we're going to be your roadshow hookup for that. And they're coming a little bit closer to Hawaii. So we can help you out with that. They're coming with special guests Chelsea Grin, the Cassius Strain, and Never Walker over the Andrew J. Brady Music Center in Cincinnati Wednesday, December 16th. So a few days before the Hawaii show. So maybe you can just catch a plane, go back and forth. 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She's going to have a chance to score those Whitechapel tickets from your rock station, 97.7 The Blitz, Linkin Park, up next.
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8: 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Just off I-270 at exit 27. The Cleveland Avenue exit. Only at Sirens, where sometimes it's good to be bad. 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

0: 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It's Glenda, and if you are looking to make your dad a little bit happier this Father's Day, or your husband, your spouse, whoever you have a kid with, if you want to make them a little bit happier and give them a great Father's Day, you can score tickets to go catch Motley Crue. I'm excited for this one. I love me some Motley Crue. They're coming with Tesla and Extreme over to Riverbend in Cincinnati Tuesday, August 25th. All you have to do, so easy, just text the keyword KICKSTART to 1-800-821-99700 for your chance to score those tickets. 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And check it out. Just text your way in to win. It's that easy. Billy Morrison, up next.
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0: 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It's Glenda and it's Father's Day weekend. We need to celebrate loud, so make sure you are listening all weekend long because we are giving away lots of good stuff that if you're late to the game on getting dad, that's okay. 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It's coming July 3rd through the 5th for the 43rd running of the legendary Open Wheel Showdown. So if you want to see future stars of racing as young drivers chase their dreams, making it to the NTT IndyCar Series, well, we're going to have a chance for you to score a four-pack of tickets in the 1 o'clock hour this Monday. When you hear Kirsch give you the keyword of the day, you're going to want to text in to 1-800-821-9900 for your chance to score those tickets from your rock station 99.7 The Blitz. 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

0: is back on the Blitz. 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

0: until gas prices come back down. Siren, 6190 Cleveland Avenue, Columbus, Ohio. Just off I-270 at exit 27, the Cleveland Avenue exit. Sirens is 18 and over. And remember, Sirens is open every Thursday, Friday, and Saturday until 5 a.m. Only at Sirens, where sometimes it's good to be bad. And we can be very, very bad.
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back on your rock station, 99.7 The Blitz. It's Glenda, and they were just here for Sonic Temple. They put on a pretty kick-ass show. They are on their world tour right now with Stone Temple Pilots and Dorothy, so check that out. But did you know America is turning 250? And I know this sounds so stereotypical, but when I think of America, I think of 4th of July, I think of a few things. I think of hot dogs, I think of beer, I think of Jack Daniels, I think of a good slip and slide, music, and fireworks. And we can help you out with the music, and we can help you out with the fireworks. Can't really help you out with anything else.

0: 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Autumn Kings up next.
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What's going on? Happy Saturday. I hope you're enjoying your weekend so far. It's Glenda, and if you are looking to score tickets for the Good Guys Car Show, I'll let you know how you can win those in just a few minutes. I have Five Finger Death Punch, Breaking Benjamin, and Guns N' Roses on the way this hour right now. 3 Days Grace with their new one, Don't Want to Go Home Tonight on the Blitz.

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It's Glenda, and I just checked out the new music video for that, and I'm a crier. I cry really easy, so I had to pull out my tissues for that one just a little bit. But if you're looking for some nostalgia, some old 3 days grace, go check out that video. But if you're looking for some kick-ass cars, well, 99.7 The Blitz, we're welcoming America's favorite car show. It's the Good Guys 28th Summit Racing Nationals, July 10th through the 12th, over at the Ohio Expo Center and State Fairgrounds. 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
5: 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Just off I-270 at exit 27. The Cleveland Avenue exit. Only at Sirens, where sometimes it's good to be bad. 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

Ozzy, Beartooth, Godsmack, and new Bill Murray. Coming up this hour, it's Glenda. And if you're looking to score the new Metallic Reload 7th studio album, I'll let you know how you can score it right after Dayseeker with Pale Moonlight on the Blitz.

0: 97.7 The Blitz, Day Seeker. It's Glenda. Happy Father's Day weekend, all you kick-ass dads out there that are introducing your kids to some great music, showing them how to ride their bikes, and making some killer food on the grill. You deserve to kick back, put your feet up, crack open that cold one, and just enjoy it. And maybe some score, some killer prizes all this week from The Blitz, like this Reload, Metallica's 7th studio album remastered. It's coming out June 26th in The Blitz. We're going to have your chance to score your copy all this week, starting Monday in the 4 o'clock hour with Ronnie Hunter. 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

0: 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Siren, 6190 Cleveland Avenue, Columbus, Ohio. Just off I-270 at exit 27, the Cleveland Avenue exit. Sirens is 18 and over. And remember, Sirens is open every Thursday, Friday, and Saturday until 5 a.m. Only at Sirens, where sometimes it's good to be bad. And we can be very, very bad.
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0: Five Finger Death Punch on your rock station, 99.7 The Blitz. It's Glenda, and get ready because The Blitz, we're going to be your roadshow hookup for tickets to go catch the Strokes. They're coming to Riverbend Music Center Tuesday, July 14th. 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We will have a keyword for you every hour until 7 p.m. And when you hear that, you're going to want to text 1-800-821-99700. Text the keyword to that number for your chance to score the Stroke tickets as well. And I am done for the night. I hope you had a great night. You're having a great weekend so far. I'll be back in tomorrow, and I'll catch you in the pit. Beartooth up next.
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0: 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Just off I-270 at exit 27, the Cleveland Avenue exit. Only at Sirens, where sometimes it's good to be bad. 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
0: Sure, commercials are fun, but Blitz Rock is funner. Mm-hmm.

falling away from me. It's falling away from me. It's falling away from me.

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4: 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Sirens. 6190 Cleveland Avenue, Columbus, Ohio. Just off I-270 at exit 27, the Cleveland Avenue exit. Sirens is 18 and over. And remember, Sirens is open every Thursday, Friday, and Saturday until 5 a.m. Only at Sirens, where sometimes it's good to be bad. And we can be very, very bad.
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3: 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Just off I-270 at exit 27. The Cleveland Avenue exit. Only at Sirens, where sometimes it's good to be bad. 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

0: 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The Blitz, ABC6, Fox 28, and the American Red Cross are coming together for the biggest blood drive in Ohio. 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
4: 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Siren, 6190 Cleveland Avenue, Columbus, Ohio. Just off I-270 at exit 27, the Cleveland Avenue exit. Sirens is 18 and over. And remember, Sirens is open every Thursday, Friday, and Saturday until 5 a.m. Only at Sirens, where sometimes it's good to be bad. And we can be very, very bad.
5: And here's Heather with the weather.
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0: till gas prices come back down. Siren, 6190 Cleveland Avenue, Columbus, Ohio. Just off I-270 and exit 27, the Cleveland Avenue exit. Sirens is 18 and over. And remember, Sirens is open every Thursday, Friday, and Saturday until 5 a.m. Only at Sirens, where sometimes it's good to be bad. And we can be very, very bad.
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0: I mean, I really don't need any more details, do we? 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

0: 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Special thanks this week to InfoTrack reporter Roy Mackey and our executive producer Randy Meyer. I'm Chris Whitting, inviting you to catch us next time on another edition of InfoTrack.
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3: Thanks so much for joining us today on the program. We're going to start off talking about the American Red Cross and their desperate need for blood right now here in Central Ohio. Well, good morning and thanks for joining us today. We're talking with Don Hawkins. He is the Regional Communications Manager for the Red Cross of Central and Southern Ohio Region. And Don, thanks so much for being here.
4: Thank you so much for having me.
3: It's always great to see your face and to have you here on the program talking about the work of the American Red Cross. And when we talk about the Red Cross, we're generally talking about blood and the need for blood. I know we had a big winter storm recently, and that really hurt your blood donations.
4: It really did. You know, prior to the winter storm coming through, we had already announced our blood shortage because we saw a very increased demand over both the holiday season, you know, through Thanksgiving, Christmas, New Year's, all that season. We saw the requests from our medical center partners go up by about 35% ahead of normal amounts. And we were continuing to see good donations come in, but the increased demand put a strain on the blood supply. Then the winter storm started coming in and exacerbated every single issue we were already having, led to nationwide over 800 blood drives being canceled because of weather and health concerns, and around 20,000 units going uncollected, which obviously put us in a rough spot.
3: And there's only one place blood comes from: donors.
4: Exactly. It is the generosity of the folks who come out and give blood. You know, we got a lot of regular blood donors. I go out to a lot of blood drives, especially ones that are recurring blood drives. I see the same folks every dang time, and they're coming out. They're always giving blood. But the fact remains that only about 3% of the people who can give blood in the United States do give blood. If we could just bump that up by 1% or 2%, all of our concerns would go out the window.
3: So if someone is thinking about they want to give blood, I know you have a website where they can have all their questions answered.
4: We do. You can visit redcrossblood.org. There are ways to get, you know, there's a frequently asked questions section on there, and you can go through, am I eligible? Does anything going on in my life, any medications I'm taking, rule me out from being able to donate blood? And in most cases, you're not going to be ruled out. There are cases where that does happen. But that way you can figure it out before you get to the drive and then get deferred. And no one wants you to waste your time to come out if you aren't eligible to give blood. But go through, check all that, make sure you're eligible to give. And then from that same website, you can find a blood drive close to you. You can go to the main page of that website, type in your zip code. That's going to pull up all the blood drives closest to you in that zip code. And you can find one that works with your schedule. Set up your first appointment or your return appointment, whatever it might be, and come on out.
3: So, do you have to wait for a blood drive in your area, or is there someplace you can go to give blood anytime?
4: We have multiple, we call them our fixed site blood donation centers, mm-hmm. set up throughout, you know, the Columbus area. Up there on Sawmill Road, we got one in Polaris, we got some in the outskirts as well, you know, Newark, Lancaster, all in the areas around us. There are ones that are open. You can almost certainly find one of those places that's open every day. Those fixed sites also offer platelet donations, which are very important for trauma patients and folks needing emergency treatments. So, you know, the fixed sites offer those amazing setups. We try to have mobile blood drives throughout the entire area as often as we can. So, you know, if you live on this side of town, you can find a blood drive near you in the next week, hopefully. If not next week, hopefully in the next 2 weeks.
3: And, Are there any age restrictions on giving blood?
4: You have to be over the age of 16, and if you're from 16 to 18, you got to have parental consent. After that, once you're 18, you're good to go.
3: So, Don, basically, if you're a relatively healthy person, you can give blood.
4: Absolutely. You know, in earlier times of my life, I've been less healthy than I am now. I was never turned away from a blood donation appointment, so, you know, It's a very simple way for folks to be able to do something that's going to help someone else. You know, a lot of us look for service opportunities, ways we can give back to the community, give back to folks that need us. And, you know, you talk to the family members and the people who receive blood, the folks that receive blood in emergency situations.

0: situations, and you realize being able to make sure that that blood supply is strong for them when they need it saved their life. And that's why I keep giving blood. I'm terrified of needles, man. I go out and give every time I can, just because I know that that could help. That could be the reason why someone's mom, dad, brother, sister is around to see another holiday. And I don't know, man, that keeps me going. So,
1: and you know, if you make an appointment, especially an hour, just about an hour, maybe you're in and out.
0: Yeah. If you've got an appointment, you're able to streamline the process and keep it right under an hour, probably about 45 minutes. If you got your appointment pre-made, we offer a thing called Rapid Pass. You'll get a reminder about that ahead of your donation appointment. So you can pre-fill out a lot of that stuff you'll have to answer when you go in for the appointment. With that filled out already, you'll cut 5 to 10 minutes out of your time, be in and out under an hour. And if you don't fill that out, we're still going to do our best to get you out within an hour.
1: And the website address again?
0: RedCrossBlood.org.
1: We're talking with Don Hawkins today, the Regional Communications Manager for the Red Cross here in Central and Southern Ohio region. Talk a little bit about, you mentioned something earlier about giving blood platelets. Could you talk about what that is?
0: Yeah, so The platelet donation process is a bit more involved, takes more time. That one's going to take a couple of hours, and you have to be in a special seat where you have needles going into both of your arms. So you are immobilized. You'll get a blanket. You'll have a TV there. It's a really cool seat to set up, but it does take a little bit longer. The issue we run into with platelets is that platelets have a shelf life of 5 days.
1: Mm-hmm.
0: And, you know, those have to be in constant movement to avoid clotting. At our manufacturing setup here in Columbus, we have little tables that are constantly rotating to keep those fresh. And whenever the order comes in for one of our hospital partners that needs platelets, they then get immediately processed, sent out to those partners to keep that supply strong, because those are very much needed because of that clotting process. Those are used in trauma situations, mm-hmm. and in other treatments where clotting is very necessary for a life-saving situation.
1: Amazing. I had never heard of that before. I imagine a lot of people probably haven't.
0: It's one of those things that you don't think about, but you know, I've been watching The Pit a lot lately, and you see platelets, and you see them, they'll call for platelets in emergency situations, and you'll hear them, you know, say, oh, we need type O, because type O is the one that doctors go for in an emergency situation, because it can be given to anyone.
1: Mm-hmm.
0: And it's all these things that through working with the Red Cross, and then you see all this stuff and you identify, that's why they're asking for that specific thing. That's why they need that stuff. It's fascinating.
1: So if I come in to give blood, I don't have to know what my blood type is. You guys will take care of that, right?
0: Absolutely. Yeah. So you don't need to know what your blood type is. The cool thing though, if you do set up, we have that Red Cross blood donor app. I love this thing. If you set that up, it's going to track all of your appointments, all of your past donations. I've got ones from back when I was in college, you know, a decade and a half ago. It tells you what your blood type is. And the coolest thing is it shows you where your blood winds up at the end of the donation process.
1: Really?
0: I've got blood all over the Columbus area. That my blood has gone to folks all over from Dublin down, I think towards Grove City, one of them went, all these other hospitals. But the other thing is, you know, we are a national blood bank. Sometimes the blood doesn't stay local. The blood goes where it's needed most.
1: Mm-hmm.
0: And I've got friends and coworkers who have given blood and it's wound up South Carolina, North Carolina, you know, Georgia, Tennessee, all those areas. You know, whenever a disaster happens, you know, a hurricane comes in, that interrupts the blood collection process from those areas. They might have to call on us to send some blood down to help them keep their supply strong.
1: Is there anything people need to do to prepare their bodies or to get ready for a blood donation, or anything that they can do to make it easier on themselves?
0: The two biggest things you can do to make it easier on yourself, hydrate, hydrate, hydrate. Drink as much water as you can before coming in, as much as you'll be able to drink without having to get up and use the restroom during your donation. You don't want to have to do that.
1: Yeah.
0: And we'll let you go use the restroom before you hop up on the table, just to make sure. But also eat a good meal. You know, if you're coming in for like a late morning donation, have a good breakfast. If you're coming in after lunch, have more than just a protein bar for lunch. Have a good sandwich, have a salad. Get all your basic nutrients, eat good meals, and then

0: in the morning, the blood pours out. I'm done in 30 minutes, man. It is great.
1: Well, we've been talking today with Don Hawkins, the regional communications manager with the American Red Cross here in Central and Southern Ohio region. And Don, thanks for coming in today. And again, remind us of the website address where we can get answers, and of course the app as well.
0: Yeah, you can visit redcrossblood.org to find any kind of answers you'll need to know about your qualifications to go give blood and book your appointments. And you can use the Red Cross Blood Donor app to book those appointments, and that'll keep track of everything you do with the Red Cross. We even have reward points, and once a year you're allowed to cash those points in and get, you know, coffee mugs, other Red Cross branded stuff. And if you give blood regularly, you know, you can give blood every 8 weeks, every 56 days. You give blood every time, whenever it's time to cash in those points, you'll be able to get something really cool.
1: Nice. Well, Don, thanks for stopping by and giving us more information about blood donation. Next time you come in, we'll talk about some of the other interesting things and life-saving things that the Red Cross does.
0: Looking forward to it. Thanks, Mark.
1: On the second half of the program, we're going to talk about consumer issues with our friend Judy Dullison, who is head of the Better Business Bureau of Central and Southeast Ohio. Counterfeit sports memorabilia. Yeah. I know that's a real tough market.
2: It is. And, you know, a lot of it goes back to the same online shopping. You know, we see it with sports memorabilia. We saw it with fake Labubus, which was that toy that was real popular a few months ago. You just have to be careful of those standard online shopping tips, like the if it sounds too good to be true. But with sports memorabilia, there is a couple of additional things you want to look out for. There's a difference between a game issued item and a game worn item, and that's something that we hear from consumers. They think they're buying something that was worn by their favorite sports, you know, personality. And what they find out is they got something that was game issued. So that is a difference. And if game issued is fine with you, that's great. But you want to make sure the terms are clear in what you're purchasing and that you're getting, you know, what you're paying for. The same is true with autographs. With the auto pen now, an item can be auto pen signed by a sports celebrity, but not necessarily hand signed by them. So again, if you're fine with that, it's an okay purchase as long as it was disclosed and that is what you're paying for. But so ask those questions, make sure you have certificates of authenticity and make sure that, you know, you are getting the item that you think you're paying for.
1: You know, just in the last couple of years, since it's been legalized, sports betting has just exploded in Ohio, up over $1 billion in sports gambling each year. Talk a little bit about some red flags if you're wanting to make some bets on sports.
2: Yeah. Well, you know, it is legal to bet in the United States now and in Ohio, but there's so much money, as you said, that's going through this industry that leads to these pseudo gambling, illegal gambling and scam activity. So it's we have these kind of gray area markets where they're maybe legal, maybe not, as well as scammers out there. So some of the same online tips are still valid for this. You want to look at that online website of who you're gambling through, because if the website is, if you think it's an organization that you know that's legitimate, but the URL is misspelled or there's, you know, just a slight difference in the URL, that's a sign that you're on like a different imitation site that they're trying to impersonate the legitimate site. You also want to look out for the state laws they're varying in all the states. So that adds to the confusion, obviously, because what's legal in Ohio may not be legal in another state. So you want to check with the gaming commissions of where you are or where you're betting to make sure that particular organization is approved through the Gaming Commission. Any kind of request for payment or gambling in cryptocurrency, that's a big red flag. Again, it doesn't have the security of using credit cards. That cryptocurrency is the same as cash. And that is something we see scammers use a lot in these gambling scams, is they want you to use cryptocurrency for those scams or for those bets. And if they promise a big payout and, you know, too good to be true. You can't

0: guarantee any kind of payout, and you definitely are not going to guarantee a big payout. So be careful of those big promises.
1: I guess I had to worry about Valentine's Day anyway, because I have to get a reservation and I have to get a gift and I have to do that.
0: Right.
1: But now I have to worry about getting scammed.
0: You do. It's a big holiday. The National Retail Federation anticipates over $27 billion spent Valentine's Day gifts and, you know, dinners and all those things. So, so we know that scammers are out there. We say this a lot. You know, they're opportunists, right? They're looking for those big events and, you know, bowl games and all those things to know that we're, you know, maybe a heightened excitement about them, and maybe we're late in acting on them, so we're rushing, and so they capitalize on all of that. So we know there's a lot of scammer websites out there. We see it a lot with jewelry, for example. It's a big time for buying jewelry, and they will impersonate legitimate jewelers out there. They will have scam websites that, you know, you really want to be careful going through your social media feed. You see this ad, it looks beautiful, it's what you wanted to buy, you know, your spouse, and you click on the link and it takes you to this imposter website. You put your money in and you never get the item, or you may get a counterfeit item. So you want to follow those. We see it with jewelry, we see it with florists even, you know, big time for flowers. Flowers, if you're sending it to someone in a different state, you can't buy it in person. You have to go online. There's a lot of third party sites out there that will work with a local florist to make arrangements with someone in a different state. So you really want to look out not just for the scams with the florist, but for the terms and conditions, because when you're working through those third parties, you know, they may not guarantee delivery on time because it's such a busy season, or they may not guarantee the exact type of flowers that you're requesting. So, you know, really read the websites and their terms to make sure that you're paying for and getting what you paid for.
1: You know, it's interesting. You mentioned something that happened to me recently, and my house is getting older, and I need new windows. So I went online to get a quote to set up an estimate from a local reputable window company.
0: Yes.
1: I went on the site, I clicked on it, it had their name on it.
0: Yep.
1: I put in all my information, and suddenly I'd get an explosion from this company I'd never heard of. And I looked carefully at it. It really wasn't the company that I wanted to talk to in the first place.
0: Yeah. They impersonate legitimate businesses, which is tragic, because, like, not only is it, you know, compromised your device with, you know, malware, or you could have not realized that you were on, you know, not the legitimate site. But we always say at BBB, scams are so important to us because, as the Better Business Bureau, every dollar that a consumer loses to a scammer is tragic for that consumer. It's also tragic for the business because then they don't get the money that, you know, the consumer's not getting the service they need, and the businesses in our local community are not getting to service that customer. So, it's like a multi-part tragedy, because it's impacting both consumers and businesses.
1: Yeah, you have to be careful. So if someone goes to the BBB site, though, and they click on a business, there's a link to that business directly, correct?
0: Yes. So you get on bbb.org, look at the directory. You can click on the individual profile, and you can click off from that profile onto their website. Some companies don't all have websites. They may have a Facebook page. But no matter what you're doing, always look at the URL, whether you're clicking from any type of secure site or unsecured site. You want to make sure, just do that, you know, 2-second due diligence of looking closely at the URL to make sure it's where you want to be.
1: As long as we're talking Valentine's Day, boy, in the news recently, the last few years have been a lot about these romance scams.
0: Yes. Yeah. They were really big a few years ago, and then they started to taper off just the last 1 or 2 years, and they're really making a big resurgence again in 2025. Here locally, we had 12 romance scam victims that represented almost $500,000 in losses.
1: Oh, wow.
0: Which is massive. And a lot of it was through cryptocurrency, which is a new kind of a trend we're seeing with the romance scam. Instead of losing cash, you're losing crypto. But what happens with the romance scam is, you know, it's, you meet someone online. They target this time of year because, you know, maybe someone's feeling lonely because they're not in a relationship, and They usually are out of the country. Sometimes they're with the military, whatever reason. They're living out of the states, and they want to have this friendship with you that quickly evolves into a romance, way quicker than it should. That's a big red flag. And but you know, you're not able to see them in person because they're living out of the country. Mm-hmm. Well, after a few days or weeks, you know, this relationship forms, and then they want to come and meet you, but they can't because they've had some kind of a problem, and you know, they need your help financially to get over this problem so they can come and meet you. Or this new take on the crypto is they have this great investment that they have made all this money on, and they want you to share in this wealth. So they're going to, you know, because they love you now, they're going to give you this opportunity to invest in this crypto. Mm-hmm. So it's kind of two sides of the same scam. Ultimately, whether you give them money, they never do come because they are not a real person. They're a scammer that's just pretending to be someone that they've even maybe stolen the profile off of, you know, a dating site. Mm-hmm. Or they, if you invest in the crypto, what happens is you put your money in and you're never able to get it out. You might even show earnings for a while, but when you go to withdraw, there's nothing there to withdraw. So either way, it's devastating because not only with this particular scam do we hear reports about losing money to the scammer, but also, you know, they've had emotions invested in it because they think this is someone that they care about.
1: So I guess the number one red flag is when they start asking for money of some kind. And then what do you do?
0: Right. So really what you want to do is verify that that's a legitimate person, right? You can look at, you can do like reverse image searches to see if that profile picture is coming up under different names. You can start asking them questions about things they've told you, because what we find is a lot of these have different, they're talking to different people at the same time. They may have different profiles, and they have a hard time keeping it all straight. So sometimes the details of what they've told you does not match when you're asked, they can't recall those details. Of course, you never want to send money to someone that you don't know and, you know, that you can't, that you've never met. That's just, I'd rather not send the money and they turn out to be legitimate and you figure that out later. And, then you can, you know, you can support, but, it's best to just never send money, or give your credit card or any type of personal information that could be used for identity theft. And really, when they start asking for money, the best thing to do is just cut off contact. That's likely a scam, so it's best just to avoid any further communication.
1: I'm glad you said data breach, because your personal information or your bank account number or your social security number, whatever, getting out is a really big deal.
0: Yes. And it happens all the time. Unfortunately, yeah. You know, I remember when, you know, when it was few and far between and it was a big deal. Now it seems to happen so much that, you know, you get the letters in the mail that you've been a victim of.
1: It's a
0: of
1: third
0: the
1: party and there's nothing you've done wrong.
0: Right. And you can't, then there's nothing you can do about it. It happens even if you are very careful with your data. But, you know, there are some things to look out for. Like if you get that letter in the mail saying you've been, you know, potentially compromised, you really want to start this process of looking at all of your accounts very closely. If you see any kind of suspicious activity, or, you know, you're getting denied your credit card use because they say you're over the limit, or of course, if you see something that you didn't charge on a credit card or a debit card, if you start getting mail that is addressed to, you know, your name, but is for search situations that aren't related to you, like an unemployment claim or, you know, something bizarre that you've never been part of, or even a tax return. You know, all these things that don't line up with your situation are red flags that your identity has been compromised in some way. So start using that kind of, as soon as you hear that maybe it's been compromised, you want to just be very diligent about reviewing all of your financial information. And if you see any kind of suspicious activity, the first thing you want to do is change all of your passwords immediately. Start and prioritize, you know, with the financial ones and then go through. And but it's best even utility bills and all the things that you might pay online. Eventually, you want to work your way all through all of them.
1: Does it help at all to get one of these companies that, so quote unquote, monitors your credit and monitors your data?
0: Yeah, and it does help. They can, notify you when they see something that has been a credit card, for example, that has been tried to take out in your name. But there's also ways to do it through working with the three credit bureaus directly. You can, if you think you have been compromised, you can put a credit freeze on your accounts, or you can put a fraud alert. The credit freeze will literally should stop any credit cards from being opened, even for you. So if you want to open a new credit card at that point, you'll have to remove it before you can open it. A fraud alert acts as a kind of a secondary, almost like a two-factor authentication. So if you put a fraud alert through the credit bureaus, what will happen if someone tries to open an account or a credit card in your name, they will call you or email you, whatever form you give them, to confirm that it's you. So it just acts as a sense of two-factor authentication to ensure that someone's not doing it in your name.
1: Yeah, I found that out the hard way when that pink credit card came in my name.
0: And you're like, that.
1: I don't do a lot of shopping at pink, honestly. Tell us again the website if someone wants to get a hold of the BBB.
0: Yes, it is bbb.org. And we also have a great customer service team that is available 9 to 4 during the week. It is 614-486-6336. And during the off hours, we have a live chat that answers a lot of very basic questions about BBB or about businesses. And if you're not able to get the questions answered through the chat, then it goes into a queue and someone will get back to you the next day.
1: Well, our guest on the program today has been our friend Judy Dollison from the Better Business Bureau of Central and Southeast Ohio. She is the president and CEO. Judy, always, as always, thanks for stopping by, and we'll see you again in a couple of months.
0: That sounds great. Thank you.
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I'm Chris DiCarlo. I'm going to have more keywords coming up. 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

0: See the Strokes at Riverbend in Cincinnati on Tuesday, July 14th. 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
4: 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The Cleveland Avenue exit. 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

Smashing Pumpkins, 99.7 The Blitz. They'll be performing at the upcoming America 250 concert in L.A. America's Block Party taking place 4th of July at the L.A. Memorial Coliseum. Chris Stapleton, Queen Latifah. Pumpkins drummer Jimmy Chamberlain said the show's a rare kind of moment, and they've always believed in the power of music to pull everybody together, which is exactly what we need. 3 Days Grace, 99.7 The Blitz.

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0: Motley Crue, 99.7 The Blitz. The biopic The Dirt is going to movie theaters for the first time later this month. I'm not quite sure why, because if you saw the movie, if you don't know anything about the band, it's like, oh, okay, it's a pretty good movie. But if you know a lot about them from in real time, from right at the time they hit their heyday, it's like not all that accurate. So I'm not sure why they're doing that. But they've got their 45th anniversary of the band here this year. 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

Blitz is for the dreamers, the believers, the strivers, and the strippers. 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

0: until gas prices come back down. Siren, 6190 Cleveland Avenue, Columbus, Ohio. Just off I-270 at exit 27, the Cleveland Avenue exit. Sirens is 18 and over. And remember, Sirens is open every Thursday, Friday, and Saturday until 5 a.m. Only at Sirens, where sometimes it's good to be bad. And we can be very, very bad.
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Slash and Billy Gibbons both appearing on Tim Montana's new album coming out July 31st. 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

0: 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We've got a keyword coming up next hour. 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

0: Friday at exit 27, the Cleveland Avenue exit. Only at Sirens, where sometimes it's good to be bad. 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

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Did you catch that Skyline Chili has a new restaurant opening in Fountain Square Plaza? 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So just a heads up on that for the Fountain Square Plaza. Skyline Chili, there you go. Eat up. 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

0: 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Final day of the Columbus Air Show this weekend over at Rickenbacker. What a great weekend, you know. It's been the Thunderbirds demo team. They headlined back in 2024 as well. And also, if you want to catch the Canadian Armed Forces Snowbirds, this is their final run with their CT-114 fleet. They're going to swap it out. Royal Canadian Air Force transitions to their new aircraft after this. So the gates open at 9 o'clock, and they'll perform from noon to 4. Gates close at 5 o'clock. Catch it while you can. Ice Nine Kills next on The Blitz.
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0: 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Last week, there was people complaining because the city hired goats to clear out the brush at the water plant. Poisonous brush. Stuff nobody wants to touch. The goats took away their job. Goats were happy. But this week, it's all about keywords. And I'm going to have one coming up very soon here for you to qualify to win tickets to see the Strokes at Riverbend on July 14th. So hang for that. Also got some Bad Omens, Korn on the way, Pantera, Beastie Boys 2. Nothing more next on The Blitz.
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1: 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Siren, 6190 Cleveland Avenue, Columbus, Ohio. Just off I-270 at exit 27, the Cleveland Avenue exit. Sirens is 18 and over. And remember, Sirens is open every Thursday, Friday, and Saturday until 5 a.m. Only at Sirens, where sometimes it's good to be bad. And we can be very, very bad.
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and 7-0 to qualify for those tickets to see the Strokes at Riverbend Tuesday, July 14th in Cincinnati, celebrating Father's Day with these tickets. So go ahead. Everybody's entering. Maybe only you will be the winner. 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

0: 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A camo ammo combo kit from Prism Fireworks. 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

0: 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I'm Chris DiCarlo. Thanks for hanging out. I'm going to go have some summertime fun here on this first day of summer and Father's Day. Happy Father's Day, by the way, to all you dads. Whether they're here or no longer with us, they're in our thoughts, right? 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

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Atreyu, all for you. That is number 8 on the top 10 all-out Blitz countdown. Columbus is doing a cheesesteak eating competition. Jackie O's over on 4th and Wario's. They're hosting the contest July 3rd. And if you've ever had a Wario's cheesesteak, you know this thing. It's not like a hot dog eating contest. Those things are like the size of a small child. So if you think that your stomach or your digestive system can handle it, you can sign up through Jackie O's Instagram. Just don't forget the Tums. I got heartburn just reading the whole thing. But you know what? Because I'm hungry all the time, but I'm especially hungry right now because I haven't had lunch. I feel like I could do it. I have number 7 on the top 10 all-out Blitz countdown next on the Blitz.

0: had lunch. I feel like I could do it. I have number 7 on the top 10 all out Blitz countdown next on the Blitz.
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0: 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Right now, our Strokes weekend continues. 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

0: gas prices come back down. Siren, 6190 Cleveland Avenue, Columbus, Ohio. Just off I-270 at exit 27, the Cleveland Avenue exit. Sirens is 18 and over. And remember, Sirens is open every Thursday, Friday, and Saturday until 5 a.m. Only at Sirens, where sometimes it's good to be bad. And we can be very, very bad.
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Hey, it's Tess. Another chance for you to win tickets to the Strokes. A little bit later on, you're listening for a keyword. Right now, Ice Nine Kills, playing at Incarceration Sunday, July 19th, up at the Ohio State Reformatory in Mansfield, twisting the knife on the Blitz.

0: 6. Apparently, one of the biggest things that World Cup tourists are taking home from the U.S., ranch dressing. They don't really have it over there, and now they're all obsessed with it. The TSA actually had to remind people that bottles of ranch are too big to bring in your carry-on because they all want to take it back home with them. There's some Swedish influencer that said that ranch is like crack, which I agree with. And they started the whole campaign to get more of it in Europe. Listen, I know someone, one of you, have heard me say this before. I have always said if our currency was ranch packets, I'd be loaded. But some of you were like, you're a weirdo. I was on to something, okay? I think I was. Godsmack, Seether. I have Breaking Benjamin's doing Something Wicked, and I'm giving away tickets to The Strokes, and you could win them. Someone's got to. Next on The Blitz.
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0: 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I'm giving away tickets to the Strokes right now. They're coming to Riverbend in Cincinnati Tuesday, July 14th. 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
5: 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Just off I-270 at exit 27. 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
1: A study that has just revealed something that will not only help boost your brain health and does count as exercise. Juggling. 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

0: Hey, it's Tess. Happy Father's Day. I have another chance for you to win tickets to The Strokes here in about 25 minutes. Beartooth, their new album Pure Ecstasy drops on August 28th. 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

0: 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Hey, so starting tomorrow, make sure you're listening for the Daily Metallica Reload track during the 4 o'clock hour with Ronnie Hunter. You could score a digital download of the newly remastered album. It comes out on June 26th. Plus, one winner is going to take home the ultimate grand prize, the Metallica Reload box set. Yep. So be listening tomorrow in the 4 o'clock hour with Ronnie Hunter. Oh, and then tonight, starting at 9 o'clock, you've got the Reload radio special with James Hetfield and Lars and Kirk and Jason. So be listening tonight starting at 9 for that. Can't believe I almost forgot to tell you that. I have your chance to win tickets to the Strokes next on The Blitz. Hang on.
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0: 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There's Ozzy. I'm giving away tickets to the Strokes right now for Father's Day weekend. You could hook him up for the pair of tickets. They're coming to Riverbend in Cincinnati on July 14th. 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

Happy Father's Day. It's Tess. Hello. I'm going to tell you how to win another pair of tickets to the Strokes. I mean, I have another chance for you to win tickets for the Strokes. Happy Father's Day, Dad. Here's Tim Montana, Break Me Down on the Blitz.

0: Tim Montana on your rock station 99.7 The Blitz. His new one, Break Me Down. Loving that track. I'm loving it. Hey, remember that police robot that Dublin got last year? The one that cost 120 grand? The Dubbot? Well, it's gone. It had cameras, an emergency call button, and it was supposed to help keep an eye on things, which I love that. Problem is, after not even a year on the job, Dubbot didn't make a single arrest, didn't issue any tickets, and apparently never even spotted anything that needed police to respond to. So yeah, Dubbot's been fired, and now they're sending it back and getting at least some of their money back. Imagine getting fired because there wasn't enough crime. I mean, it's Dublin, not Gotham City. But I can't blame them. I mean, there are places that you can't be all the time. I do get that. I have Highly Suspect, Tool, Dayseeker, and I'm giving away tickets to the Strokes next on The Blitz.
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Hey, it's Tess. I'm giving away tickets to The Strokes. It's every hour, now until 7 o'clock. I'll give you a keyword here in just a little bit for your chance to win. Here's Evanescence off their new album, Sanctuary, Who You Follow on The Blitz. Whoa.

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0: 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Hey, good news for everyone with a twisted sense of humor, like myself. A study found that people who enjoy dark humor may actually be smarter. It found that fans of darker, more morbid humor tended to be, like, score higher in both verbal and nonverbal intelligence. And were less aggressive than people with more conventional senses of humor. Conventional. Finally, some good news for me and my people. Papa Roach, STP, Bush, and 3 Days Grace. They're new and don't want to go home tonight. And I have another chance for you to win tickets to the Strokes next on The Blitz.
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0: till gas prices come back down. Siren, 6190 Cleveland Avenue, Columbus, Ohio. Just off I-270 at exit 27, the Cleveland Avenue exit. Sirens is 18 and over. And remember, Sirens is open every Thursday, Friday, and Saturday until 5 a.m. Only at Sirens, where sometimes it's good to be bad. And we can be very, very bad.
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0: 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Still giving away tickets to The Strokes. 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My name's Tess. Glenda, she's coming in, and she has your next chance to win those tickets. She'll have a brand new keyword next hour. Again, you can get all this info at the... 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You can get The Strokes info, but you can't get the keyword info at theblitz.com. I'm going to shut up now. I'll see you tomorrow, 7 o'clock. Happy Father's Day. I miss you already. Oh, I have brand new 3 days grace. Don't want to go home tonight. That sounds like me. I miss you already. Okay, bye.
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Happy Father's Day to all you badass dads out there. It's Glenda. I have Korn, Black Sabbath, Bad Omens, and Stone Sour coming up this hour. I'm also going to give you a keyword each hour for you to text in for your chance to score tickets to go catch the Strokes. Right now, Eva Under Fire with Villainous on the Blitz.

0: Your Rock Station 99.7 The Blitz, Green Day, it's Glenda, and happy Father's Day. I hope you're able to sit back, relax a little bit, crack open that cold one. Maybe you're spending time with the family, you're grilling, gaming, watching a game, whatever it is that you're doing. I hope you're loving it. Or if you're working, I see you too. I know it's hard to be away from your family on Father's Day, but hopefully you're able to relax sometime this week and just enjoy them. And I know my husband, he's working today, but one thing he loves to do is fireworks with the kids. We try to do it a lot during the summertime. We really piss the neighbors off. But America is turning 250 this year, and Camo Ammo from Prison Fireworks, it's back, and the Blitz wants to help you celebrate the right way. 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

0: 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Just off I-270 at exit 27. The Cleveland Avenue exit. Only at Sirens, where sometimes it's good to be bad. 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

0: Nirvana on your rock station, 99.7 The Blitz. It's Glenda and it's Father's Day, which means we were helping to celebrate all weekend long. 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
3: 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Siren, 6190 Cleveland Avenue, Columbus, Ohio. Just off I-270 at exit 27, the Cleveland Avenue exit. Sirens is 18 and over. And remember, Sirens is open every Thursday, Friday, and Saturday until 5 a.m. Only at Sirens, where sometimes it's good to be bad. And we can be very, very bad.
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Studies have shown that drinking too much alcohol and listening to the Blitz can cause memory loss. And on a side note, it can also cause memory loss. 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
1: System of a Down, Metallica, Ice Nine Kills, and Incubus. Coming up this hour, it's Glenda, and we have lots going on. I'm going to give you your keyword for your chance to score tickets to catch the Strokes later on in the hour, and I'll let you know how you can score five-finger death punch tickets right after Atreyu with their new one, All For You, on the Blitz.

0: 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It's Glenda, and if you are looking to score tickets to go catch Five Finger Death Punch, well, they're coming with Cody Jinx and Eva Under Fire. 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I'm going to have that keyword for you for your chance to score tickets to catch the Strokes. Coming up, we have Guns N' Roses and System of a Down.
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12 minutes. Be listening in. I'll have your next keyword for your chance to score tickets to Catch the Strokes right now from Ashes to New with Barely Breathing on the Blitz. Yeah,

Evan the Blitz, 3 days grace. It's Glenda. Happy Father's Day. We are celebrating you all weekend long with your chance to score tickets to catch the Strokes. They're coming to Riverbend in Cincinnati Tuesday, July 14th. And I have your next keyword for you. You're going to want to text in Rebel, R-E-B-E-L, to 1-800-821-9700 for your chance to score tickets to catch the Strokes. And I'm going to have your very last keyword next hour. So

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score tickets to catch Whitechapel. I'll let you know when and how in just a few minutes. It's Glenda. I have Architect Chevelle, Metallica, and The Warning coming up this hour. Right now, Bill Murray with his new one, Always Let You Down, on the Blitz.

0: Rock Station 99.7 The Blitz. Bill Murray, it's Glenda. Happy Father's Day. You can catch him. He's out on tour, but coming to Kemba Live September 18th. So make sure you're grabbing those tickets. But if you want to win your way in, you'd rather score some free tickets. Well, The Blitz, we're going to be your roadshow hookup for a metal night out. My favorite type of night. To catch Whitechapel with special guest Chelsea Grin, The Acacia Strain, and Netherwalker coming to Andrew J. Brady Music Center Wednesday, December 16th. 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I'm going to give you your very last keyword to text your way in to win tickets to catch The Strokes, Theory of a Dead Man, and AC/DC up next.
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0: gas prices come back down. Siren, 6190 Cleveland Avenue, Columbus, Ohio. Just off I-270 at exit 27, the Cleveland Avenue exit. Sirens is 18 and over. And remember, Sirens is open every Thursday, Friday, and Saturday until 5 a.m. Only at Sirens, where sometimes it's good to be bad. And we can be very, very bad.
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0: Chevelle on your rock station, 99.7 The Blitz. It's Glenda, and it's Father's Day, and we are celebrating you all weekend long with your chance to score tickets to go catch the Strokes. They're coming to Riverbend in Cincinnati Tuesday, July 14th. And right now, I have your very last keyword to text in for your chance to score them. You're going to want to text in. Are you ready? Drive, D-R-I-V-E. I don't know why I told you to spell that. 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Get those in. Good luck, because every dad deserves a night out. The Warning up next.
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